0: Schauspielern mithalten soll.
1: She couldn't do it. They all said, okay, good, finally, can you just step in and do it? And I was like, wait, what do you mean? They said, we don't understand why you're not just jumping in. And I was like, in what world can I be on the level with these masters as actors?
0: Hat aber geklappt. Alle vier liefern in The in White eine grandiose Leistung ab. Stefan Grundler, Radio F.

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1: 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Don't worry. 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Be happy. 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